And I touched your face, narcotic mind from lace, Mary Jane. And I called your name like an addicted to cocaine, calls for the stuff you'd rather blame. And I touched your face, narcotic mind from lace, Mary Jane.

you can catch a break. It's still dark outside, and the pills they've got you taking doesn't seem to change it. They go on and on.

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I'm from the dirty, but that Chico nice. Y'all call it a moment, I call it life.

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